0: royalties and pub too.
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0: 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Somebody tell them people Mr. Hem is here.
1: Whoa, whoa, whoa, whoa, whoa.
0: Mr. Hem is here.

0: Somebody tell them people Mr. Hem is here.
1: Whoa, whoa, whoa, whoa, whoa, whoa.
0: Mr. Hem is here.
1: Whoa, whoa, whoa, whoa, whoa, whoa.
0: Mr. Hem.
2: Big Jewel, you ever had to block somebody on your phone?
3: Hell yeah, I had to block my damn husband. He called me 20, 30 times and he locked up.
2: Hey, yo.
3: Dude, I work. Get that off my phone.
4: Wait a minute.
2: How long have y'all been married and how long has he been locked up?
4: Wait a minute.
3: He's been locked up for like 20 years and we've been married for 3.
4: What?
2: How does that work?
5: So you block him every what? Day?
3: Calling somebody 30 times, Kyle, really.
4: But you, okay.
2: You married somebody that was in jail 17 years.
5: Recently.
4: So you so he was in jail when you married him?
3: Yeah, he was.
4: How was the honeymoon?
3: Fine. I went to Bermuda by my
5: I know that's right. Why he's trying to be funny. Alton ain't never even been to Bermuda.
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he be in here. We can go bottle for bottle in this junk. Strip club stunt, I'm a stunt hard. We can go dollar for dollar in this junk. He Mr. Giddy done. I'm Mrs. One of One. Find love every time we link. He got me sprung.com. Mind these girls can't keep it peace. I ain't stressing on you, you ain't stressing on me. 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Yeah, we both outside. 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
2: Turn me up a little bit.

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Fast forward 2024, you got the same agenda. You run to Atlanta when you need a check balance. Let me break it down for you, this the real challenge. You caught Future when you didn't see the club. Hey, what? Lil Baby help you get your lingo up. What? 21?

0: Big Jewel, you ever had to block somebody on your phone?
1: Yeah, I had to block my damn husband. He called me 20, 30 times and he locked up.
0: Hey,
1: yo.
0: Dude,
1: I work. Get that off my phone.
0: Wait a minute. How long have y'all been married and how long has he been locked up?
2: Wait a minute.
1: He's been locked up for like 20 years and we've been married for 3.
2: What?
0: How does that work?
3: So you block him every what? Day?
1: Calling somebody 30 times, Kyle, really.
2: But you, okay.
0: You married somebody you that was in jail 17 years.
3: Recently.
2: So he was in jail when you married him?
1: Yeah, he was.
2: How was the honeymoon?
1: Fine. I went to Bermuda by my dear.
3: I know that's right. Why he's trying to be funny. Alton ain't never even been to Bermuda.
0: Make sure you wake up every morning because you don't want to miss anything on the Morning Hustle. 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

0: You already know what it is, man. 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
1: Who you with?
0: On the couch with my favorite sinner. I was about to, but you convinced us. 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
1: 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We got some date fails, and we keeping you up on game with some hot topics.
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0: Big Jewel, you ever had to block somebody on your phone?
1: 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He called me 20, 30 times, and he locked up.
0: Hey, yo.
1: Dude, I work. Get that off my phone.
2: Wait a minute.
3: How long have y'all been married, and how long has he been locked up?
2: Wait a minute.
1: He's been locked up for like 20 years, and we've been married for 3.
0: What?
4: How does that work?
5: So you block him every what? Day?
1: Calling somebody 30 times, Kyle, really.
0: But you,
4: you married somebody you that was in jail 17 years.
5: Recently.
2: So you so he was in jail when you married him?
1: Yeah, he was.
2: How was the honeymoon?
1: Fine. I went to Bermuda by my
5: dad. I know that's right. Why he trying to be funny? Alton ain't never even been to Bermuda.
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1: 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Falling hard on another hemisphere. Somebody tell the people Mr. Hem is here.
2: Whoa, whoa, whoa, whoa, whoa, whoa.
1: Mr. Hem is here.
2: Whoa, whoa, whoa, whoa, whoa, whoa.

0: you could put me any place on the map, cause I'm him. Never chase bread, chase the vision. Make your word when you say it, be the business. No cap, God, I'm a witness. Success feel better, independent. 9-11 at the Valley, idle in it. 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Falling hard on another hemisphere. Somebody tell them people Mr. Hem is here.
1: Whoa, whoa, whoa, whoa, whoa, whoa.
0: Mr. Hem is here.
1: Whoa, whoa, whoa, whoa, whoa, whoa.
0: Mr. Hem.
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Fast forward 2024, you got the same agenda. 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
1: I don't show no mercy because these hoes don't deserve no mercy. 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
0: Yeah, I'm a 10 and a freak. 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

0: Big Jewel. 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
1: Dude, I work. 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
2: Wait a minute.
3: How long have y'all been married, and how long has he been locked up?
2: Wait a minute.
1: He's been locked up for like 20 years, and we've been married for 3.
2: What?
0: How does that work?
4: So you block him every what? Day?
1: Calling somebody 30 times, Kyle, really.
2: But you, okay.
0: You married somebody you that was in jail 17 years.
4: Recently.
2: So you so he was in jail when you married him?
1: Yeah, he was.
2: How was the honeymoon?
1: Fine. I went to Bermuda by my
4: dear. I know that's right. Why he's trying to be funny. Alton ain't never even been to Bermuda.
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0: On the couch with my favorite Santa. 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

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Put on your glasses. See one thing about me is I'm a stealth. And I don't ask for help. I can do better out by myself. That beating's hot, but I'ma stand on it even if it melts. I'm really built for this. I play the cards. I was dealt. I play these to the left. Nah, for real. That's why I'm single now. On me. 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God send me mine. You serving out the O. You ain't even known the police mind. You need to upgrade. 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Better suit up before you come for me. 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Big glow. I'm the biggest. Yeah, this glow bigger than mega. Woman of my word. Can't go back on it. I could never. 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

0: me any place on the map, cause I'm him. 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Make your word when you say it, be the business. 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Falling hard on another hemisphere. Somebody tell them people Mr. Him is here.
1: Whoa, whoa, whoa, whoa, whoa, whoa.
0: Mr. Him is here.
1: Whoa, whoa, whoa, whoa, whoa, whoa.
0: Mr. Him.

0: thanks, bro. Appreciate you, bro.
1: Yeah, you got us up.
0: Appreciate what you're doing, man. We'll be seeing you tomorrow morning to do it once again on the Morning Hustle Show, okay? Right now, the Morning Hustle in the building. Let's get into Kyle's message of the day.
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0: 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Help.
1: You know who's going to... Nah, we can't help you. We got to help a hustler right now.
0: You know what I'm saying?
1: Yeah, so now we need to help a hustler. Shay's

0: added fuel costs. The mayor's office originally proposed going with a new company. City pulled back on that after concerns about union jobs and even higher estimated costs. Changes are coming to trash and recycling services in Waterville. The city is transitioning to Archbold Refuse Services starting next week. Collection day will move from Monday to Wednesday, and final pickup with Republic will be May 26th, which is today, and you should also leave your empty bin at the curb today. And Rossford's Stroll the Street kicks back off today. It will be at Edward Ford Memorial Park starting at 5:30. It's happening every Tuesday until August 11th. Have a great Tuesday.
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0: Brandon, what's good?
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0: Oh, you too cool for school.
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0: Right.
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1: Yeah, they call it L-Town.
0: Yeah, that's all right. Brandon from L-Town, Lithonia, Georgia, is on the line. Being too cool. 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

0: songs till they come with royalties and pub too.
1: Where you at?
0: At the house with it, watching Santa's.
1: Who you with?
0: On the couch with my favorite Santa. I was about to, but you convinced us. Should I decorate her walls or log off to Pinterest? Never too late to meditate on emotional attachments. Even if I

0: Ed, man. What's going on?
1: Judges, one person.
2: Yes, sir. So, Jaleesa says, hey, hustlers, she needs some real advice because she's trying not to lose it. Can we please talk about this AI mess?
1: Okay.
2: She just found out that her boyfriend has been using ChatGPT to text her back. Not just random stuff either. He told her he uses it when he knows they're about to have a serious conversation.
1: He talked too much.
2: So now she's sitting here like, am I in a relationship with you or with a robot? And here's the part that really got her messed up. They're expecting a baby. So now she's looking at him like, are you about to use GPT to help raise our child too? You're going to ask AI how to apologize when we argue about diapers? You're going to have it write birthday messages?
1: Yes. Sounds like good for that.
2: She's been with this man for 3 years. 3 years! And ever since he started using AI in their relationship, she doesn't feel like anything is genuine anymore. It's like she doesn't even know if the sweet stuff he says is really coming from his heart or from a prompt. She said maybe she's hormonal. Maybe she's overthinking. But she just feels like if you can't communicate with her as a grown man without outsourcing your feelings to a computer, what are we really doing?
1: Right.
2: Is she overreacting? Is this a red flag? She needs help before she packed this man and his Wi-Fi router up.
3: Pack it up.
1: Let me tell you something. I think she's right in this situation. If he cannot express his true feelings and he's going through ChatGPT, it's going to continue on like that. I'm not going to lie. I turned to ChatGPT one time for like a situation, and it was like I started leaning on it. Every time the person would say something to me, I was responding. And it wasn't me. When I look back at the messages, I'm like, this ain't even what I would have really done. I was being influenced a little bit by the AI. So I think she should be concerned.
0: Absolutely. I mean, at the end of the day, I feel like that's everybody in society needs to be concerned about that. You know what I mean?

0: Like, everybody's going to be having somebody else think for them and do everything for them and, you know what I mean, use their words. I'd be worried, too, if I was her.
1: I mean, maybe I need to try it because I know I'd be messing up.
2: I'll be using it as a therapist sometimes. Like, if I feel stuck or in a situation, like, I'll explain the situation. And you're right. I feel like it's better for professional emails just to make sure that your email, like, you put out your feelings and then let it make it professional. I think that's as far as you should go. But when it comes to emotions and you go to ChatGPT to answer for you, that is a fine line. Look, didn't someone kill themselves and they blame ChatGPT? Like, the family blamed ChatGPT. But if they did, it wasn't them that blamed.
1: ChatGPT can't
2: Well, I don't think it's funny because it was like a teenager.
1: Oh, shoot.
0: All right, I wonder what she did to make him go to ChatGPT all the time.
1: I don't even think you should use it as therapy either, man. I'm scared of ChatGPT, like, to use it for relationship therapy. I know you said you go. I don't know, man. It's just, I don't feel like it's safe. I'm scared of it.
2: All I know is the other day, I saw my mama and her dog foot was wrapped up, right? So I was like, what happened? She was like, oh, he hit his toe. And you know, these kind of dogs, they get feet amputated. And I'm like, what are you talking about? Where you get that from? Oh, I was talking to ChatGPT.
1: Nah, bro.
0: And that's the thing. We don't even really know if what ChatGPT is really saying is accurate. You know what I mean? We assume it is.
2: Nah, sometimes she be really knowing what she's talking about.
0: Yeah.
2: But I don't know about raising no child through it.
0: Hell no.
1: He doing everything else through it. But I mean, I don't know if she need to break up with him or nothing like that. But he definitely
2: breaking up with him is a little crazy. Having a serious talk sounds more like it. She being worse than them ChatGPT.
1: You gonna have a serious talk, he gonna go to ChatGPT.
2: Shoot. To hide his phone when you have to talk.
0: Let's see what the hustlers say, man. 866-HUSTLE-8, 866-487-8538. Is she right to be upset about her man always going to ChatGPT for their conversations? Or, does she need to get with the program? Like, it's 2026.
2: Delete the app or I'm going to leave.
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10: Here is your WTOL 11 weather forecast. Another foggy start for some of us for this morning, however, not lasting long, as we'll see a mixture of sunshine and clouds for the rest of the day, and forecasting temperatures in the low 80s by this afternoon. We're staying mild for Wednesday, back to the mid-80s. Overall, that mixture of sunshine and clouds once again, but a few of us could see a few isolated sprinkles possible, staying dry for the end of the week, but also staying cool with highs in the upper 70s. For WTOL 11, I'm meteorologist Kaylee Bowers.

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1: Yeah, from L-Town, baby. tell him about L-Town.
2: Eli, ain't nobody calling it that.
0: Right.
1: They don't call it L-Town no more?
3: Yeah, they call it L-Town.
0: Yeah, that's all right. Brandon from L-Town, Lithonia, Georgia's on the line, being too cool. We're going to see if he's cool enough to win $1,000 when we come back with this cash grab. All right, bro?
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0: do your version.
1: Hold up, hold up, hold up, hold up, hold up. Oh, nah, hold on. Don't laugh. You can, you can, you can, you can, you can, I'm recording, you can hear you.

0: Question. 60 seconds.
1: Yo, we got Brandon on the line. He's ready to play that $1,000.
2: Brandon!
1: You know what I mean? What's up, bro?
3: Yeah. What's up?
1: They say you're representing out of Lithonia, Georgia.
4: Yo, Panola Road.
1: What they call it?
4: Wesley Chapel. Let's go.
2: Where all the traffic is.
4: That's Marbot Road.
1: You around Alton's neck of the woods.
4: Yeah. You go behind that Walmart, you may get shot.
2: stay
4: in front of the Walmart.
2: I thought they cleaned that area.
4: Oh, no. You just stay in front of that Walmart. You go behind that Walmart, it's over.
1: That's good advice. Thank you.
2: Why are you behind Walmart?
4: I don't know.
2: Why would you be behind this is crazy.
4: Hey, am I right, though?
3: Yeah, you right.
1: That's hilarious.
2: I don't know what y'all are doing over there.
1: All right, Brandon, let's get to it, man. You got 60 seconds to answer 10 questions. For every correct answer, you get $10. Get all 10 right, you win $1,000. If you don't know the answer, you can say pass. We'll come back to that question as long as we have time. But make sure the answer you give is the one that you want, because we have to go with your first answer and our judges, Big Med. Don't play about that, okay?
2: I want a pen.
3: Okay.
1: All right, cool. Mm-hmm. That being said, we want to hook you up. L'Oreal's got a free answer for you.
2: And that answer is going to be 5.
4: Hey, what school you went to?
3: I went to school in Chicago.
4: Oh, okay. You went to school in Chicago. Okay.
2: Ooh. Oh, damn. He all from right. Both y'all neck of the woods.
1: All right.
4: I'm about to say some of these questions, man. Boy, it depends on what school you go to.
1: What he just said might help him with one of them, so we're going to find out. But you got that free answer, right? You heard what L'Oreal said?
3: Yeah.
1: All right, cool. That being said, we got 60 seconds on the clock. Are you ready?
3: Yes.
1: The clock begins in 3, 2, 1. Here we go.

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1: 20.
0: Spell the word success.
1: S-U-C-C-E-S-S.
0: Who was the first black woman to be the justice on the U.S. Supreme Court?
1: Pass.
0: What's the name of the force that pulls objects towards the center of the earth?
1: Gravity.
0: How many Great Lakes are there in the United States?
1: 5.
0: Who was the artist famous for the moonwalk?
1: Michael Jackson.
0: Which fairy tale character had hair so long she let it down from a tower?
1: Rapunzel.
2: Come on.
0: What is the capital of Pennsylvania?
1: Philadelphia.
0: What is the chemical symbol for the element oxygen? How many sides are on a stop sign?
1: 8.
0: Who was the first black woman to be the justice on the U.S. Supreme Court?
2: Throw it out there. Go ahead.
1: Say
2: it. Just say her name.
0: Time.
3: Yeah, you had Googled it because I hear you saying the K.
2: Right.
0: He said,
1: I did Google it, but I knew it.
3: Oh, you were trying to remember it. You should have Googled it. You had like 15 minutes.
0: Yeah, 15 minutes is crazy.
3: Okay, well, you did really, really good, but you didn't win $1,000.
0: Nah.
3: The first black woman to be a justice on the U.S. Supreme Court, Ketanji Brown Jackson.
1: Oh, okay.
3: Remember, it was a whole big thing.
1: That ain't even what I was going to say anyway.
0: I thought you were trying to say Keisha Lance Bottom.
3: Yeah, it was a whole big thing. This just happened a couple years ago. So, you got that wrong, but that's a black history fact, okay? Last but not least, what is the capital of Pennsylvania? We were looking for Harrisburg.
2: Hey, man, nobody don't
1: know that. Okay.
3: Yeah, some people do think it's Philly just because it's the most known city.
2: It should be.
3: It's not always what the most known city
2: that's
3: is.
2: It's like you in Georgia, you say Atlanta, and they're like, Conyers is the capital of Atlanta.
0: Some states, the largest city is not the capital.
2: It
3: exactly.
2: Yeah.
3: Just like Florida.
1: Chicago is not the capital.
2: Like,
0: exactly.
2: Miami should be the capital of Florida.
0: But you heard what he said? Like, Chicago is not the capital of Illinois.
2: It should be.
3: Oh, so who are you?
2: We need to just change it. Trump did it.
3: Anyway, like we want to follow in his footsteps. So you got 2 wrong, the rest right. That's $80, which isn't
0: bad
3: at all.
0: That ain't bad.
2: Hell time.
1: Not bad.
0: Yeah, congratulations, man. $80 is yours today, Brandon. How you feel about it?
1: I'm all good with that.
0: What you going to spend it on?
1: I guess probably some books so I can get $1,000.
3: That's what I'm talking about.
0: Finally,
3: someone with a brain.
0: Congratulations, man. Brandon got $80 today on that $1,000 cash grab. If you want to play, text the word cash to 71007. You could be up next with us on the Morning Hustle. It's the-

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1: Morning Hustle in the building. It's L'Oreal, Kyle Santilli, and Alton Walker here. And we're getting ready to help a hustler. You know what this hustler's name is?
2: Shay. Come on, Shay.
1: Shay says she met a woman she really clicked with, right? And they started talking business. But after one Instagram post, 10 different people came out warning her about her new friend. So now the question is, do you trust your own experience?
3: Oh, no.
1: Or do you listen what people are telling you about this particular person?
3: Yikes.
1: Oh, what is Shay to do?
3: I've been there, Shay.
1: We're going to get the whole story when we come back. That's up next. It's the Morning Hustle.
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5: 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Toledo City Pools and Splash Pads open just 1 week from today. 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Some pools and splash pads will be closed once a week for maintenance. Admission is $1 for those 12 and younger, and $2 if you're 13 and older. Ohio lawmakers are pushing a new bill aimed at reducing drink spiking at bars and restaurants. Ohio Senate Bill 348 would require establishments to offer testing strips that can detect date rape drugs in less than 5 minutes. The bipartisan bill would also require bars to post signs letting customers know test kits are available. And four people are in custody in connection to a robbery and high-speed chase across state lines. Toledo police say the incident started Monday morning with a robbery at the Circle K on Lewis Avenue. When police tried stopping the suspects, they took off, leading Toledo police on a chase into Michigan, then back into Ohio. All four suspects are expected in court today. Have a great Tuesday.
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0: my Juvie.
1: Ayy, big booty, big booty. Dance on the, dance on the. Take all of that, take all of that money. Spin that, spin that, tell me.

0: Hey, good morning. Welcome to the show. It is Tuesday. Hey, everybody. I hope you had a wonderful Memorial Day weekend.
1: Yeah.
0: We're all here. There goes comedian J.J. Williamson. Also, Trey G. And J. Cruz.
2: What up?
0: Hey, it is Tuesday. It is May 26th. I'm going to say March. May 26th, 2026.
3: I like that.
2: May the 26th be with you.
0: Yes, sure thing.
1: I like that.
0: Damn, didn't we just say May the 4th be with you like 3 hours ago?
1: Yeah, 3 hours ago. Yeah.
0: Okay.
1: Yeah, I got the same outfit.
0: All right. Hey, here we go. Today, it is World Dracula Day.
3: Dracula. Count Dracula.
1: I
0: love vampire movies. I do. I don't know why. I've always loved vampire movies.
3: Did you see the most recent one?
0: Which
3: Nosferatu?
0: One? Who?
3: Nosferatu.
0: No, I didn't see that one.
3: All right.
0: It is National Paper Airplane Day.
1: I can make one.
0: Can you?
3: You know what? Yours are pretty good. You really impressed me with yours because not everyone can make a good one that can fly.
0: You have a map making wings and all that.
1: Yeah, make wings. I'm talking about that thing.
0: Oh, you make yours a fighter jet.
1: Yeah.
3: Something like that. With a co-pilot.
0: Yeah. All right. It is World Redhead Day.
1: Okay.
2: You know, I like a redhead.
1: What's something about them? Yeah. It's something about them.
3: Every time I see one.
0: Really? Y'all like redheads?
1: Yeah.
0: Okay.
2: Or burgundy, her. One of the two.
0: All right. Burgundy.
2: Yeah.
0: I was thinking of natural redhead, though. A natural redhead?
3: I don't think of redhead with the freckles.
2: Oh, they cool, too. Yeah, they cool.
0: Yeah, he's not thinking of a natural redhead, so that's why that's I was okay. trying to get at that.
2: Yeah, I mean, I was originally, but burgundy hair I like as well.
0: All right.
1: Yeah, I'm Roger then.
0: Gotcha. Right. That's natural. Hey, listen, it's a National Sorry Day. National Sorry.
3: Oh, this is National Sorry. No for Women's Day or something, right?
0: Excuse me?
3: National Sorry Day. You guys don't take part of this in this.
1: Because they don't say it.
3: Yeah, women don't know how to say it.
1: You're right.
3: Do you know how to say it?
0: Hold on a second. How was your Memorial Day? Let's stop everything. How was your Memorial Day weekend?
3: On my question. Can you say the word
0: No, because, I mean, I don't understand how you just had some time off and you could relax and rest and, you know, recharge and, and take some of the edge off and stop with the, you know, the spirit of... Of bashing women.
3: Bashing women. Oh, I love women. I take care of women. My women don't work. My women are treated nicely. Come on, don't play me.
0: All right, let's celebrate birthdays. Here we go.
3: I know it.
0: Happy birthday goes out to the rapper Lauryn Hill, celebrating a birthday.
1: She's still trying to perform somewhere.
0: She's still great, though. She's still great.
1: Like, when she gets up there.
0: When she gets there. But she's doing better. She's doing much better.
1: Okay.
0: She and Erykah Badu. Remember, Erykah used to be plagued with showing up late, too. Remember, everybody would be like, damn it.
1: Yeah. Plagued with showing up. I'm going to use that next time.
0: Yeah, plagued.
1: I'm plagued with showing up late.
0: Let's see. Lenny Kravitz. Singer Lenny Kravitz celebrating a birthday.
1: That's what's up.
0: That man has always been cool, and he's always looked the same. He ain't aged at all. And the man is in his 60s.
1: Yeah.
0: Have you ever seen his body? The man's body is unbelievable. All right. Hey, actress Pam Grier celebrating a birthday.
1: Foxy Brown.
0: Mm-hmm. And then the football player Micah Parsons.
1: Come on. Michael or Micah?
0: Micah.
1: Yeah,
3: don't
1: Micah.
3: Be
0: but Michael
3: or?
0: Is what Jerry Jones
1: John
0: called him.
1: Call him. Yeah. Michael.
0: Mm-hmm.
1: And that was Jerry called Michael. Oh, Michael.
3: He can't
0: so,
3: say it.
0: Happy birthday goes out to Micah Parsons. All right, we kicked the show off with early morning memes. Mine just says this. Hey, listen, if you unfriend me or block me and then later send me a friend request, it will be a $45 reconnect fee, just so you know.
3: I like that.
0: $45. Yes.
1: $45. Disconnected.
0: Yeah, so do not unfollow me and think you're going to follow me back.
3: All right, let's kick it off. I'm a dad. If you're a dad and you need a joke, I got one.
1: Let's go.
3: Here's a dad joke. Check it out, y'all. Why did the photo go to jail?
0: Mm.
3: Why?
0: I don't know. Why?
1: Why did the photo go to jail?
3: Because it was framed.
2: That was a good one.
1: That was a good one, though.
2: I ain't hate it.
1: Come on.
2: Yeah. I ain't hate it.
3: I just needed some days off.
2: Come on. I got one. Mine says, dudes in jail got to understand. I'm out here eating noodles, too, bro.
1: Man, I ain't got them out.
2: I'm out here eating noodles my damn self.
1: And you can get up when you want to.
2: I got to get up and go to work.
1: I got to go to work.
2: Yes.
1: Hey, all they do is cut a light on up in your where you at. And you still lay down. Here we go. People, stop checking to see if he cheating and check and see if he happy. How about that?
0: Damn.
1: Stop checking to see if he happy.
2: Now put your middle finger to your thumb and say, clock it.
1: Clock it.
2: Clock it.
3: Middle finger to the thumb? Okay.
1: Clock it.
0: That is a good one, though.
1: Yo,
0: look at the thing. Look to see if he's happy.
3: Yeah, yeah. All right.

0: girl.
1: That's how we kick the show off. Early morning memes coming up this morning. We got to talk about your worst vacation fights. Plus, J. Cruz is sharing his latest cruise in the streets encounter. Ow. We also got free money with a $1,000 minute game.
2: Come on now.
1: Here we go. It is Tuesday. Boom. All right. Hope y'all had a wonderful Memorial Day weekend. What? 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

0: right, listen. Good morning. It's Dee Dee in the morning. They're talking about some phrases, y'all. They are talking. According to this, they said, here are what some people find the most annoying phrases in the English language.
1: Okay.
0: Number one.
2: Why do I get the feeling he's about to have some real urban spins to him?
0: They may.
2: It's going to be
0: they
2: real
0: say,
2: urban.
0: Again, the most annoying phrases in the English language, with all due respect.
3: That's urban.
2: Yeah, that's urban. Yeah, because as soon as they say that, they about to disrespect the
0: All of you.
3: Boy, I thought you was about to say that.
2: With all due respect,
0: I can't stand you.
2: What?
0: How you have all due respect and I can't stand you in the same sentence?
2: With all due respect, you wrong.
0: All right.
2: Damn.
0: Here's some more. They say these right here are the annoying phrases in the English language. I know, right?
2: Oh, see there.
0: That's it. I know, right?
2: Right. Well, that ain't even proper English.
0: I know, right?
2: I know, right?
3: Yeah.
0: Why is that annoying? I like that one.
2: I know, right?
0: Yeah. I know, right?
2: It don't move the conversation forward. It's almost like you want me to stop talking. You just saying it because you want
3: to
2: soothe me.
3: I was just going to say, yeah. You want this conversation to be short.
2: Yeah.
0: Right. I know, right?
3: See?
4: Yeah. I know.
0: Right?
3: All right, here go one. Hey, don't take this the wrong way.
2: Oh, yeah.
3: Yeah, I don't like that. Don't take this. Because you finna say something.
0: The wrong way.
3: Don't take this wrong way. I'm going to take this the wrong
2: Facts.
3: Way.
2: Facts.
0: Okay, here's another one they say people are tired of. At this moment in time.
2: At this moment in time, that sounds like an email.
0: Mm-hmm.
2: It sounds like you try to get smart a little
0: right.
2: bit.
0: At this moment in time, because yeah.
2: right here, right now.
3: Yeah,
2: that's what we talking about. Right. Not later.
0: I'm gonna tell you which one I hate, and I hate when I hear it, and I hate this one.
3: Mm.
0: Okay, and they say these are the most annoying phrases in the English language. You ready? At the end of the day.
3: The day gotta end. I hate that one.
0: Right. At the end. People like to say, that's how they sum everything in, you know, but at the end of the day.
2: Uh-huh, yeah.
0: At the end of the day.
2: And then this is what they do, too. At the end of the day, you can do what you want to do.
0: Right.
2: I'm just telling you what I would do. I can't stand that one either. At the end of the day, you can do what you want to do.
0: Okay. Here's another phrase that people hate. You know, that work-life balance.
2: Yeah, what is that?
0: What is it?
2: What is that? What does that look like?
0: It's not because we be spending 8 hours over here at the job.
2: Facts.
0: Then I'm spending another just two once I get home.
2: Right, before.
0: And then I go to sleep.
3: Okay. Yeah, this seems like a goal.
0: Here's another one, y'all. Here's another one they said that people can't stand in the English language. I'm just saying.
2: Oh, yeah. Because what are you saying?
0: Nothing.
2: I'm just saying. Nope. You ain't saying nothing.
0: But see, that's how I hate when people say, you know what I'm saying? No, I don't.
2: Not at all.
0: No, I don't know what you're saying.
2: Matter of fact, I am confused.
3: Right. At this point.
2: I say, do you know what you're saying?
3: Right. Yeah.
0: Okay, here's another one. Can we talk?
3: Oh, no.
0: I know you men hate that one.
2: I don't hate that one. Can we talk? I don't hate that one.
4: But that's what we're physically doing. This is a stupid question.
2: Depending on how you use it.
0: Yeah.
2: Depending on, because when the ladies be like, hey, can we talk? Oh, damn.
0: Yeah, y'all get nervous and scared.
3: Or I'm going to say, for how long?
2: Yeah. But if I'm approaching you trying to speak game, hey, can we talk? I like that one.
3: Yeah.
2: That might be all right.
0: What about this? Thanks in advance.
2: Oh, nah, yeah, you trying to be funny.
4: So, again, nothing.
2: Yeah, you trying to be funny.
3: Yeah, that's slick trying to be funny, I think.
0: That normally ends at an email. You'll say that in an email.
4: Hey,
0: can I
4: get
0: so-and-so-and-so-and-so thanks in advance?
2: Yeah.
0: All right, and the final one. This is the number one for me. This is like, this trumps all of them. It is what it is.
3: Damn.
2: Yeah, now.
0: What that means.
4: What is it?
0: Yeah, it just means it's nothing. It means we equal. It ended. We argued for no reason.
4: It is what it is.
2: Let me go back to one. Thanks in advance. They give me the same energy as one of them older ones where it's like, I'm trying to get like you, big dog.
0: Oh, I hate that one.
2: I can't stand that one either.
3: Get like you.
2: I'm trying to get like you.
0: Ain't that like high signing on somebody?
2: You're trying to be funny a little bit on the cool. Yeah, I'm trying to get like you.
4: Thanks in advance to me means you're going to do it anyway.
2: Yeah.
0: Right.
4: I'm not even asking you for permission.
0: Yeah.
4: It's almost like an insult.
2: Oh, how about this one? Everybody ain't able. Yeah.
0: That's an insult.
4: Yeah.
2: You sure right. Everybody ain't able.
4: Yeah.
0: I hate that one.
2: Make me feel guilty.
0: But you summed it up when you said you sure right. That's one I can't stand either.
4: You can't stand you sure right.
0: You know what your sure right is? It just ends the conversation too. Like, you know what?
4: Your sure right is equal to it is what it is.
3: Yeah. Here's a slick one right here. I see you.
0: I like that one.
2: It could be slick.
0: I love when somebody say they see you. It tickles me.
3: I see you.
0: Yeah, I love it.
4: Unless you're doing something wrong.
0: JJ will say it when I walk in. I see you. I know.
2: Y'all be trying to be funny saying that though on the cool. Trying to be funny.
0: These are some of the phrases they say that are annoying to people in the English language. All right, y'all, it's Dee Dee. It is what it is in the morning.
2: Oh, no.
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1: It's time for a check of the Northwest Ohio weather from WTOL.
2: Here is your WTOL 11 weather forecast. Another foggy start for some of us for this morning, however, not lasting long. We'll see a mixture of sunshine and clouds for the rest of the day and forecasting temperatures in the low 80s by this afternoon. We're staying mild for Wednesday, back to the mid 80s. Overall, that mixture of sunshine and clouds once again, but a few of us could see a few isolated sprinkles possible, staying dry for the end of the week, but also staying cool with highs in the upper 70s. For WTOL 11, I'm meteorologist Kaylee Bowers.
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0: Heidi, listen, it's Dee Dee in the morning. Guys, let me ask you a question. They came out with a list of people born on certain days where they are in life. Like, they'll say this. A person born on certain days may be a high achiever.
1: Okay.
0: A certain person born on a certain date may be the best husband.

0: or the best wives.
1: Oh, wow. Okay.
0: People born on a certain date, you'll find out they're travelers.
2: Okay. Now, when you say day, you mean like first through the 31st?
0: Yes.
2: Oh, okay.
0: Yeah, the right born. Okay. They could be the pillars or they'll be peacemakers.
2: Okay.
0: All right?
2: Mm. Start with me.
0: All right. You want to start with you?
2: Yes.
0: Okay. When's your birthday?
2: September the 17th.
0: 17th. High achiever.
2: Oh, come on. Yeah. Yep. I believe that.
3: High.
0: Yeah, achievers. High is the keyword. They say people born on the 17th are high achievers. You and other people born on the dates, people born on the 1st, the 3rd, the 10th, 17th, 19th, 21, 28, and 30th are high achievers.
2: Oh, wow.
0: High achievers.
3: I also the 19th.
0: You're the 19th?
3: Hi.
0: When's your birthday? September 19th?
3: October.
0: Oh, October 19th.
3: Mm.
0: Dang, so you would be considered a high achiever.
3: See, the 19th date, right? Because you were saying the date.
0: Or the
3: date. Yeah.
2: What about the 7th?
0: All right, people born on the 7th. Let me see. Peacemakers. That is so you.
2: I can see that.
0: That
2: I can see
0: that. So you.
2: I do play the middleman a lot of the time.
0: Yeah.
2: Wow. In a lot of people's situation. Yeah. I play the middleman in a lot of people's situation. Cruz includes some of yours.
0: Okay.
2: I done squashed some beef for you too.
0: The peacemakers are born on the 2nd, the 7th, the 9th, 11th, 16th, 18th, 20th, 25th, and 27th.
2: Yeah.
0: All right.
2: I can see Trey like that.
0: Yeah,
2: though.
0: He's a peacemaker.
2: Yeah, for real.
0: And then now, guess what?

0: Good morning, it's Dee Dee in the morning. We got to get into our hot topics because we must talk about Dr. Umar came out. Dr. Umar's got something to say about Jamie Foxx.
1: Man.
0: Yeah, there are some rumors going on with Jamie Foxx and a new baby on the way. Have y'all heard what this man had to say? Get ready. Here we go.
2: Dropping more gossip with Hot Topics.
3: It's not enough.
2: Only on Dee Dee in the morning.
0: First, we got to talk about New York and Cleveland.
1: That's right. It went down last night, man. The New York Knicks, after 27 years. They finally back in the finals.
4: Come on. Brunson guarded by Harden. Crossover. Finds Harden cutting to the basket. Pass deflected and stolen. And Donovan Mitchell knocks down the three. Brunson fires a three. It's good. Mitchell against McBride. Knocked away by Karl Anthony Towns. Alvarado tries a three. Towns on the flush. Ananobi. Brunson alley-oop. And Ananobi with the slam. Believe it, Knicks fans, for the first time in 27 years, the New York Knicks are going to the NBA Finals.
1: Yeah, it's been since 1999. Shout out to the New York Knicks, man. They have advanced to the NBA Finals, man.
3: I'm feeling
1: 27.
3: So New York right now. Word is born to my mother.
1: And look, man, New York is on a mission. I got to give them props, man. They're definitely on a mission, man. They swept Cleveland. They swept the 76ers. They dominated my Atlanta Hawks, man, and they are truly on the mission. Jalen Brunson, shout out to him, man. You know, he used to play with the Dallas Mavericks. He was coming off the bench. So now he's with the Knicks, man, making a name for himself. He was the Eastern Conference Finals MVP.
5: Right.
1: Man, he only scored 15, man, but they dominated early, man. They won by 37 points.
0: Damn.
3: Basketball history. Didn't they miss it the last time when Ewing missed the field goal or something?
1: Yeah, man. So that was one of those, man. And look, man, shout out to Cleveland, man. They tried. Well, you know what? I ain't going to say they tried. They did not put the best effort in. Man, now, after the finals, man, there's a video. After they lost, James Harden went straight to the strip club. James Harden was seen at the strip club, and he did not have a good game, man. He only scored 12. Missed all his three-point shots, man. So people are questioning his loyalty
3: to the game of basketball, man.
1: So shout out to the Knicks. They gone.
0: As I was hearing that a lot of the players now, is that what I'm hearing? That a lot of players nowadays are really, they don't have the passion for it. They just in it for the money?
1: It's not like it was back in the day. I will say that, man. You know, these big contracts, man, you know, they're crazy, man. You're getting a lot of money. And a lot of these players are not putting in

0: effort and the time to want to be great.
1: They just want the money.
0: They just want that paper, man. They just getting that shine, man. They don't really, I mean, it's a few of them, but it's not like back in the day.
2: Can you blame the league a little bit, though?
1: I don't know. I don't know who to blame other than the fact that I got to move on and talk about Dr. Umar.
0: Uh-oh.
1: Yeah. Well, what is he saying?
2: Yeah, he's out here reacting to Jamie Foxx. So the word got out that Jamie's got another baby on the way. And surprisingly, it's to a white girl.
3: Yeah. So Jamie Foxx got three baby moms with three snow bunnies. I don't like it. I don't think it's safe. I don't think he learned his lesson from the last scare that he said his daughter helped save him from. I don't like this. But when I do the psychological analysis, Art, Jamie Foxx was abandoned at 7 months of age by his biological parents. Why am I bringing that up, Art? As a doctor of clinical psychology, as a certified school psychologist, as someone who has studied child psychology since I was 18 years old, I believe Jamie Foxx may suffer from some unconscious, unhealed childhood trauma, Art, resulting from the abandonment of his mom and dad. And I think that he may hold something against black women. I'm not giving Jamie Foxx a pass for triple bunny hunting. Triple bunny hunting is mad work with all these beautiful black women out here.
1: Damn.
0: Yeah.
1: Triple bunny hunting.
0: Yeah, yeah. And you know, Jamie Foxx had put out a comedy special not too long ago. The name of it was What Had Happened Was.
1: Yeah, I remember
0: and
1: that.
0: He acknowledged that we thought he was done with white women. Because he acknowledged it, like, I'm through with him, through with white women. I'm coming back to the dark side.
1: I know there's a white lady right now going, why have they got to be the villain in this?
4: Right. Lord. I don't think they making him the villain or anything.
1: Yeah, that's what he acted like. This is so bad. Like, dun-dun-dun-dun-dun-dun-dun-dun-dun. White lady's coming.
2: This is Dr. Umar we're talking about.
1: Like, what are we doing?
4: No. We definitely want to paint it like that, for sure.
1: That's what it feels like. I just want to say this to everyone listening. That's not the case.
4: At all. It's more so Jamie Foxx has a clear preference.
1: He has a preference. But I'm saying Dr. Umar is making it out to be. Yeah, the way he's saying
4: it. But he always has that narrative. That's Dr. Umar. He gonna give you the whole opposite end of the spectrum.
1: But I'm like, God dang it. I know there's a white lady right now going, I love me a brother.
0: I'm
1: guess what, girl? Me too.
2: You stupid.
0: We appreciate it.
1: Look at JJ said we appreciate it. All right, hey, listen, we ran out of time. Coming up next hour, let's have a dope discussion about how toxic that last trip was for you and your man or woman or bestie. On the way, it's Dee Dee in the morning.

0: It's Dee Dee in the morning on this Tuesday, right after Memorial Day weekend. Sure hope you had a wonderful Memorial Day.
1: Yes.
0: There he is. Trey G is here. He's here to tell us what's trending.
2: Hey, so Cardi B is trending. She won Best Hip Hop Album at the AMAs this year. Shouts out to Cardi B.
1: Okay.
2: Now, another rapper that's making history with his album is Drake. They say Iceman. Uh-huh. It sold about 460,000 copies. I'm sorry, 460 million copies in the first week with his Iceman album. Actually, his other two albums, Habidi, sold about 114,000 copies in the first week. And then Maid of Honor sold 110,000 copies in the first week.
0: Wow.
2: Yeah, so he has the top three albums across three different genres.
0: All right, so his first one, so how many?
2: 462,000. I think I said million, didn't I?
1: Yeah, my bad. Okay, thousands. Okay, I'm like, damn.
0: When you say million,
1: I'm like, boy.
2: Oh, no. My bad.
1: He just made $1 trillion.
0: He's richer than Elon Musk.
2: My bad. That's on me.
0: Yeah. 462,000. Okay. Yeah. Hey, listen, coming up next hour, you guys, let's have a dope discussion about how toxic the last trip was for you. And let's say maybe your bestie, your man, or your woman. That's on the way. It's Dee Dee in the morning.
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0: 5'9", brown eyes.
1: All righty. Good morning, Didi. In the morning, I got Jay Cruz and Trey G and comedian J.J. Williamson right there.
2: That will be me.
1: Guys, guys, guys. They came out with a new survey. You know, we love doing stats and facts on this show.
3: Stiggity stats. Love a good survey.
1: This one just says, studies suggest couples who travel together often have stronger relationships, deeper intimacy, better communication, and a more romantic connection overall.
4: I agree with that.
1: Do you?
4: I agree with that. Mm-hmm. Me and my friend, man, we done been out a couple of times out of town, man. Mexico, you know, Vegas, you know, different little cities after shows. Our bond just gets stronger and stronger every time.
1: And like, y'all just go with each other.
4: And go with each other, not with a group of friends.
1: That's a no-go for me now.
4: What?
1: A group of friends?
4: Why? They just be me and her, man.
3: Why y'all go with a group of friends?
1: My husband and I'm with JJ. First of all, my husband and I, we do a lot of road trips together. You guys already know that. I'm always saying I like an adventure. I like to be on a field trip all the time.
4: All the time.
1: But I had noticed that when we would travel with a lot of other couples, I felt that we argued more. And the reason why was because I realized something. This is what I had to realize. I actually like my husband. Some folks want to get together, and it keeps them together when they're with groups and stuff.
3: Sure,
1: I like him, and I want to spend time with him myself.
4: I
1: felt like I was, you know, we're on vacation, and what we do for a living, we're up early, we're asleep. You know, at night, we don't get to go on concerts, my husband and I, a lot. Right. So when we're on vacation, that's our chance to really bond and be together with each other.
3: Right.
1: And when you have people around, you're splitting your...
5: You're still doing what you're doing, like you're working.
1: Yeah, he's hanging with other people. Mm-hmm. I'm hanging with other people, and I'm going, I like you. I want to hang with you.
4: Right. And before you know it, it's time to go. And you're like, we didn't spend no time together. You get back to the room, you sleep, you're tired.
1: Yep.
4: So, like, me and my friend, we're going out of town soon. Going out of town, we are so excited about this trip.
1: Now, hold on, though. Now, that's great that you're excited. Now, I'm going to say this, and to keep it real. Now, me and my husband have gone out of town, and then we have fought.
4: Oh! Now, their first time going out of town together.
1: Y'all fought?
4: Well, no. I think it was maybe the second time we went out of town.
1: Y'all
4: went over to Martha's Vineyard. We fought before we even left.
1: No.
4: So I didn't think she was going to be there. We ended up bumping to each other at the airport. It was still some tension there before we even got on the plane. When we landed, we spoke a little bit, you know. But over the time,

0: Now, you know,
1: but
0: over
1: y'all
0: the time,
1: are staying in the same room.
0: Staying in the same room, mm-hmm. you know, back still turned. Mm-hmm. But, you know, eventually, you know.
1: But hold on, was it? Did it get ugly, though?
0: You hey, were like, hey, I almost got a little
1: did she say, I'm going to leave. I'm going to catch me a flight now.
0: And you know that, bye.
2: No, Lord.
0: But she ain't going nowhere, though.
1: Cruz, you ever done that? You ever been on vacation? And let's say you know, they say we should do this. It makes you stronger. But I'm going to say this. I didn't been on these vacations with this husband. And I think I hollered divorce a few times. No, have y'all God. Ever...
3: So me and Amanda Panda planned a trip to Atlantic City. My mom tagged along. Amanda was mad as hell that my mom tagged along, right? So the whole vacation, I'm trying to, like, calm it down or whatever, whatever. We fight really bad, but the makeup sex, that was the day Amani was born.
1: Nice. Well, listen, guys, here's the deal. You ever got on a vacation, though, and y'all got into a fight?
2: Ooh. Yeah.
1: And my I'm really serious.
2: My mama and sister used to do that.
1: Yeah.
2: I used to hate when they say, oh, yeah, we finna go out of town. Please don't.
1: You knew they were going to fight.
2: Because when y'all come back, I'm going to have to deal with it. I'm going to have to be the middleman in between both of y'all. Please don't go out
1: now,
2: of town.
1: Now, see, I've done it both. I've fought with my husband. We've gone out of town. I'm going to tell you, I threw a glass at my husband.
2: Oh, God.
1: While we were out of town.
2: Yeah.
1: No, it got ugly. And I'm going to tell you why. Because as we were sitting there, there was a girl that was telling me about doing something called squat-a-getting. I have said this on the show before. This girl told me, let me tell you something, Didi. And you know, she had that accent and she was real beautiful Latino lady, right? Well, I love the way she talked. She was like, you know what, Didi? You got to do the squat of getting.
3: Just like that. The squat
1: of getting. And so she said, you got to do all these squats. She said, I'll email it to you. Mm-hmm. And guess what he said? No. The husband said, no, email me. She don't check her email. And
2: send it to me.
1: So now I kick him under the table like, I know the hell you didn't.
2: Uh-uh.
1: And all of a sudden he said, what you kicked me for?
2: Oh, God.
1: This
2: oh, no.
1: Fool.
2: He knew what he was doing.
0: No. Okay?
1: So I'm looking at him now, man, and he says to her again, send it to me. When we got back to that room, I mean to tell you I was ignorant.
3: Wait, why did he choose war like
1: Thank
3: that?
1: You.
3: I don't
1: so
3: understand.
1: The point is, we got into a big, big, big fight on that one. I got into a fight with my sister. We were hanging out. I'll never get it. We were in L.A. for something, and somehow my sister and I got into a fight, and we got into a fist fight in the room.
2: Naked. That was when we
1: were naked.
3: I love the naked fights.
2: Yeah.
1: Here's the deal. Tell us the worst vacation fight you ever had with your bestie, your boo, or your relative. You ever been on a vacation? They say that we can do this and it's going to keep us together. But some of us get into fights and we want to know what they are. Tell us the worst vacation fight you ever had with your bestie, your boo, or a relative.
0: Yes.
1: Let us know now at 833. Talk to Didi.
0: That's 833-825-5233.
1: It's Didi in the morning.
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0: teas in pub too.
1: Where you at?
0: At the house with it, watching Santa's.
1: Who you with?
0: On the couch with my favorite Santa. 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
1: JY, turn me up. Miami. That's for all my scammers and my kid money.

0: Hey, good morning. It's Didi in the morning. All right, so Jay Cruz is here. Also, Trey G and comedian J.J. Williamson.
1: Uh-huh.
0: All right, so, you know, I was telling you guys, they said that there's a new survey, and it says that couples who travel together often have a stronger relationship, deeper intimacy, and all that stuff. And I said, well, that is great, but have you ever been on the vacation with your man or woman, and y'all get into a fight, an argument?
1: That's when that love get tested, ain't
0: it? Boy, don't it?
1: Boy.
0: Don't it? That's the worst. I remember telling my husband one time, you know what? I'm leaving tomorrow. I'm going to get me a flight. I'm going home early.
1: I had a situation with a chick I messed around with, man. We was out of town, having a good time. We end up arguing. I'm talking about going at it. And she going to have to jump nerve to get up talking about, well, I'm finna go find, book me a return flight today. I said, bye.
2: Oh, God.
1: Toodaloo.
0: You be all mad, but then if they leave, we sad.
1: Yeah, I was a little sad, but and that was it, too, though.
0: That was the end of the relationship. All right, we want to know that. Have you gotten into it with, maybe it's your man or woman, maybe it's the best friend or a relative while on vacation. Who is this? Is this Kat?
3: Yes, ma'am.
0: Kat, come on, let's talk about this.
1: Kat.
0: The worst.

0: worst vacation fight you ever had? Was it with your bestie? Was it with your significant other? What? Who?
1: My ex-fiance.
2: Oh, damn.
0: What happened?
1: We went on a birthday cruise. My birthday is on the 30th. His was like on the 28th. We went, you know, on a cruise, they have the little ballroom thing, and you dress up real, real fancy. He got mad because it was his actual birthday. Everybody was complimenting me on my gown.
0: Girl, no.
1: Then on top of that, the next day, we went on like an excursion. I had the whole ship sing him happy birthday. He got mad because I whispered to the captain, hey, it's his birthday. Can y'all surprise him? He got mad because I whispered in the captain's ear.
2: Oh, damn. God.
0: Okay. Kat, how long were you with this man?
1: About a year and a half, and
2: good.
1: I broke it off. I was like,
2: yeah,
1: we're not
2: going to
1: do this.
2: Yeah, I ain't
1: going to
2: lie. That sounds like the crew.
1: He was a very jealous, insecure guy. So that's not, like,
2: that's
1: yeah,
2: like the cruise ship partner from hell, Kat. I ain't going to lie to you.
1: It was. And then he expected me to give him some. I was like, nah, I'm good.
3: Now, Kat, can you blame him? You was in there trying to holler. Well, he thought you was trying to holler at the captain. He don't want to lose you to no damn captain.
2: Wait,
1: and
2: of a ship.
1: I was out there trying to do something sweet. The crazy part, I even wrote happy birthday in the sand.
0: Damn.
1: He got mad because I walked off. It wasn't until we got home, he looked at the pictures. He was like, oh, I didn't even know you wrote happy birthday in the sand. I was like, yeah, you was too busy, you know, jumping on me.
2: Yo, Kat, you say he tried to get him some on the trip?
1: He tried to get him some. I said, nah, I passed.
2: He rolled over. He said, you know, I ain't that mad.
0: But wait a minute, Kat, let me just ask you this last question. How long were y'all on this ship? How long were this cruise?
1: I think it was 5 days.
0: About 5 days. And how many days did y'all argue in your little cabin?
1: Oh, see, me, I'm not the one to argue. My last excursion, I just went without him.
2: Thanks.
1: I went somewhere else, and I went horseback riding or something.
0: Girl,
1: and they very well hear me.
0: I'm going to say this right now. It is the worst to be on vacation and have that fight. I promise you, it is the worst.
1: You're not going to see, because you're not going to kill my joy.
0: Thanks. I know that. Okay.
1: So you can go pout and act a fool by yourself.
0: Okay.
1: I'm going to go have fun. I didn't pay all this money. I'm going to go drink and enjoy myself.
0: All right.
2: I got time.
0: All right. Thank you, Kat. I appreciate your call. Y'all, we're talking about the worst vacation fight you ever had with your bestie. It could be your significant other. It could be a relative. I got two right there.
2: Big facts.
0: I got two right there. Oh, no, I did get into a fight with my bestie on a vacation, too. Damn, it must be me.
2: I was just about to say that.
3: For now, I don't think I'm going nowhere else with you, DD. You know, one of us going to lose the job.
0: It wasn't my fault with my bestie. Let me tell you something. Let me tell you why we got into it. I didn't know I was staying at an all-inclusive. I didn't know it was an all-inclusive, and I told her to come stay in my room. Well, what happened was, when you go to all-inclusive, they put bands on you, like a little wristband.
2: Right.
0: So we tried to sneak her in to get a wristband. So she got mad at me, and we got into a big argument about it. I was like, it ain't my fault. So that one ain't my fault, is it?
2: Yeah, I think so. I think you the problem, big dog.
0: All right, listen. Here's what we're talking about, everybody. They came out with a survey that said, studies suggest couples who travel together often have stronger relationships. But I'm saying this. Have you traveled with a significant other, and y'all got into a fight while on that trip? What is that like? Or maybe you did it with your bestie or a relative.
2: Yeah.
0: That's what we want to know this morning. Hit us up at 833-TALK TO DeeDee.
3: That's 833-825-5233.
0: It's DeeDee in the morning.
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6: I'm Sophia Perricone with WTOL 11. Here are today's top stories. Toledo City Council is expected to vote on a new 5-year trash contract with Republic Services at its meeting today. The proposal includes 5 1-year extensions and would cost $11.7 million in year one of that contract, with increases each year in added fuel costs. The mayor's office originally proposed going with a new company. The city pulled back on that after concerns about union jobs and even higher estimated costs. Changes are coming to trash and recycling services in Waterville. The city is transitioning to Archbold Refuse Services starting next week. Collection day will move from Monday to Wednesday, and final pickup with Republic will be May 26th, which is today, and you should also leave your empty bin at the curb today. And Rossford Stroll the Street kicks back off today. It will

0: Good morning, it's Dee Dee. In the morning, we were talking about this. You know, they came out with a new survey and said, guess what? Couples who travel together and all this other stuff, they going to stay together and be romantic. But I'm like, well, what about the ones who get into arguments? Because I didn't do that with my husband.
1: That happened.
0: Oh, we got into some nasty words. I'm like, I'm going to catch me a flight. I'm going home now.
2: No, Lord.
3: Dramatic.
0: Yeah, with tears and everything.
3: Sounds dramatic.
2: Don't leave.
0: Yep. So that's what we want to know. Have you ever gone on vacation with a family member? It could have been your best friend, your man or your woman, and you got in an argument. Hey, good morning. Is this T?
4: This is T.
0: Hey, T. All right, so
3: give us the T.
0: Has it happened to you? Come on. Yeah, give us the T.
4: Yes, it has happened to me. My first time going to California with my homegirl. We all in the hotel. I was wondering why she's on the phone. She on the phone with individuals from the chat line from California. Mm-hmm. And so she's out leaving me in the room by myself while she's going out to go and talk to these guys who she just met off the chat line.
3: Oh, okay. Wow.
0: And so, wait, so you got mad. Why? You got mad because she left you. You stuck in the hotel room with nothing, nowhere to go, nobody. So you cuss her out when she get back?
4: You know I got upset. I went off on her and I said, well, you know, we supposed to be here to try to, you know, explore California. We in San Diego. Let's turn up. Mm-hmm. So I just told her, I went off on her and I just left and went on and walked the strip by myself. I was like, and then I was ready to call and see if I can get on a flight back quicker.
3: Hold on, T, you can't get mad because she got pros in different area codes?
4: Come on, we supposed to be up there having fun. Not you up there trying to be an H.
0: Why didn't you go with her? Well, she didn't invite her. T said she didn't invite. So, T, did y'all's friendship break up when you got back home?
4: It didn't break up. It was just that I handled her a little bit totally different because, you know, you can see people are when you were actually with them, you know, and I'm not that. I'm a real woman.
0: Yeah. Isn't it sisters before misters or something like that?
3: Yeah.
0: Okay, all right.
3: Right.
0: All right. Thank you. It is. It's sisters before misters.
2: What things have been better if she would have found her something in that chat then?
0: I think that's what she was mad at. T need to be honest. She need to be like, she didn't take me with her.
5: Be more like your friend.
0: Hey, good morning. Hi, who's this?
6: Naya.
0: Hey, Naya.
6: Naya.
0: All right.
6: Hey,
0: Naya. Hey, yo. So we're talking about, you know, worst vacation fights you ever had with your bestie. It could have been your man or your woman or a relative. That ever happened to you while on vacation?
6: Yes. Me and my man. We went to New Orleans, and I was my first time there. And for real, girl, I ain't know not to put an extra shot or two in my daiquiri.
0: Mm-mm.
6: Boy, we was out there on Bourbon Street tearing up.

0: It was Obama.
1: Wait, Naya, what happened? I love her laugh. Wait. Yeah.
0: Everything just started irritating me, y'all. And he would tell me no, and I'm like, for what? Why not? Mm-mm. And it would just escalate from there. Next thing you know, I threw my whole hand grenade at him.
2: Oh, I was just going
0: to
2: say.
0: The police came over there talking about that if I don't stop, I'm going to go to New Orleans jail. I ain't never been jail that long because I want to go to New Orleans.

0: Right.
1: X, never let you live it down.
2: Y'all probably ain't been back to Bourbon since.
0: No, we haven't.
3: But you know what, Naya? I can tell it made y'all stronger. You hear it? They got through it. I like that.
0: Yeah. Yes, we still here. Thank you.
3: All right. So then you know what? We appreciate all the calls. That was the best right there.
1: Yeah, that was.
3: That was so real. Right. That was so real right there.
2: Next time I'm on Bourbon Street, I'm going to think about Nyla. I'm telling you.
3: I know it.
2: Man.
3: Damn it. But she threw that hand grenade. That's when you also know you're drunk. When you want to throw your drink.
1: Thanks.
2: And that was $14.
3: Right. Exactly. All right, we appreciate all the calls this morning. If you couldn't get through on the phone lines, you want to tell us your worst vacation fight you ever had with your best friend, your man, your woman, or your relative, please find me. Hit me up at Dee Dee in the morning. Hey.

0: Good morning, Dee Dee in the morning. Guys, we got a lot going on right now. We got to get right to the hot topics. I mean, I understand. We're back from Memorial Day weekend. That was a three-day weekend for a lot of folks.
1: Yes.
0: And there's been a lot of things going on in the entertainment world. Can we talk about Ray J getting into the ring?
1: I couldn't believe it.
0: Well, let's get into it now.
2: Tell me what they talking about.
3: Hot topics, only on Dee Dee in the morning.
0: Before we even get into that, you hear this, what Steve Harvey now is saying. One of the things, Steve Harvey is talking and speaking out about a lot of things. One of the things he's talking about is he's saying he draws the line when it comes to family. He says the family is off limits and he'll track down online trolls.
4: Family's off limits. You know, man, like, you can talk about me online all you want. I don't care. But when you bring my daughters and my wife into it,
5: sure.
4: I find you. I've tracked several guys down online who've made derogatory statements about my wife and my daughters, one of my daughters. And I find you. I'll have a conversation with you. Hey, look, man.
5: You really found that? Like, you really?
4: Yeah. See, you all that old fake account and private account, that ain't nothing right there. People know how to decode all that. I'm going to find you, and I'm going to call you. And me and you going to have a conversation.
6: Now, I will say this, more times than not, you might find somebody that might not challenge you when you go find them and look for them. But on that one occasion, you're going to find that one person that's ready for you. I hope you come with backup now.
0: Yeah, really.
1: Just when you thought you were going to enjoy a happy hour by yourself in peace.
6: Man, because everybody ain't scary now.
0: Exactly.
1: Yeah, for real.
0: Everybody doing this, chasing them down. All right.
6: Everybody ain't scary. I tell you that.
7: I'm gonna find you.
6: I think people put a lot of, like, you know, they put a lot of stock into what people say about them on social media and this, that, and the third. Man, let people talk.
0: Yeah.
6: Let them talk.
0: Because they're going to anyway.
6: Man,
0: right?
6: They're going to do it anyway, regardless.
0: Yeah, sure. The other thing, can we talk about the biggest story that I saw that was getting me? Would have to be Ray J getting behind, getting in the ring.
6: Guys. Yeah.
0: So I heard, I guess, Chris Brown was interviewed before the fight, right?
6: Yes, he was. He was interviewed before the fight. He was asked, did he put money on Ray J? Is he encouraging his friend to box? Chris Brown said, hell no.
8: Hey, Ray J, please do not get your ass whooped. I came here as a supporter, brother. Do not die.
9: You know he fighting super hot fire, man.
8: I know, that's what I'm saying. Don't die.
9: Did you put some money on, or you just...
8: Hell no, I can't bet on him.

0: dick one. I want the dick one.
1: Good morning. Good Tuesday morning. It's Dee Dee in the morning. Gotta just say hey and send a shout out one more time to the wonderful JJ Williamson, who I got a chance to enjoy again this past weekend for the Soul Beach Music Festival.
2: Yes.
1: I just want to say again, I have been, you know what? I got impressed with you all over again.
2: I appreciate it.
1: It was like me seeing you all over again. JJ. Yes, it was.
2: Hey, man, my best friend Marvin Smith, man, he came over, man.
1: Yeah,
2: old Marvin. Man, my man Marvin, when I tell you, Marvin was over there like he was the keynote speaker of the music fest, man.
1: Yeah, we need to have a conversation about JJ's bestie, Marvin. Marvin is not only the bestie, but he's the bestie that likes to talk a lot. The talking.
3: Woo-wee!
1: The bestie that talks.
3: Talker.
1: Yeah, he and I got into a deep discussion at the after party. But anyways, Trey, what's trending? I didn't know how we got into a deep discussion at an after party.
4: Oh, God. I feel like that's what's trending.
1: That is.
5: That's it right there.
2: That's it.
1: That's it.
2: Yeah.
1: JJ's best friend.
2: Yeah.
1: It's
2: trending. Marvin. It's trending.
4: Shouts out.
1: Marvin. I mean, we really had a discussion about his family.
2: At an after party. I'm talking about liquor everywhere.
4: And you'll walk out from Marvin and then come back and he'll be like, like I was saying.
2: Yeah.
1: Trey, I did.
4: Shout out Marvin.
2: Dee Dee went to the bathroom. Mom said, I'll be right here.
1: Yeah. Exactly. All right. Hey, listen, coming up, we got $1,000 for you next. It's Dee Dee in the morning.
6: Hey.
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0: All right, listen, guys. Good morning. It's Dee Dee in the morning. And I got to tell y'all something. You know, I'm still having a wonderful time and memories from, you know, the Soul Beach Music Festival that went on this past weekend in Curacao. And I was telling you guys, you know, I was there as an influencer. I was following and watching and reporting everything.
1: Right.
0: I need to tell y'all something that went down and nobody has talked about. Trey?
2: Huh.
0: I need your undivided attention right now.
2: Okay.
0: I went to an after party, right? Uh-huh. Me, JJ, everybody went to the after party. And JJ's best friend talked to me about serious things at an after party I didn't have time for. And I had to leave.
3: Didn't have time for it.
0: But later on, when I left, I heard JJ left. But I heard he made him, I mean, they said he made an outro. They said, somebody told me, did JJ Williamson, as he was leaving the after party, old dude slid about five steps down.
2: I saw this.
1: When I tell you, I bust my ass.
2: Oh, God.
1: I bust my ass. I had some white pants on. Boy, they turned to a comment. They were tan when I left.
2: Hey, I think
1: they
2: I think I saw it on your page, the pants.
1: Man, you saw my...
0: Let him know.
1: So I'm leaving the after party, man, going on back to the room. I had a great time and going down the steps. And somebody stopped me and like...
0: Hold on a second. They didn't just stop JJ. Everybody, JJ was the belle of the ball, everybody. You have to understand something.
4: So it's hard to leave.
0: Everywhere JJ went this whole weekend, everybody, can I take a picture? Let me have an autograph.
4: Right.
0: JJ was the star all weekend long. So as JJ's leaving, he going down the stairs.
1: That is right.
0: He feeling himself. Everybody, JJ. JJ.
3: He got shades on.
0: JJ tries to lean up out here. What you do, JJ?
1: I try to lean up because somebody said, you were so funny.
0: They were above you.
1: Above me. I was going down trying to walk a little bow-legged.
2: Damn.
0: What happened, JJ?
1: Man, boy, them shoes I had on, I guess it just lost its grip.
4: It lost its grip.
1: Mm-hmm. Look, while somebody was saying, you were funny, I was like, I slipped. I said, thank you.
0: How many stairs you go down, JJ?
1: About seven.
0: Wow.
1: By seven.
3: In white pants?
1: In white pants.
0: JJ, wait a minute. So you slip and fell backwards.
1: Backwards. I slid down like I was on a slip and slide.
2: Damn.
1: And man, I'm talking about all gorgeous women saw me too.
2: That'd be the worst.
1: Oh,
2: it's like,
1: my
2: God. Can I please just have my moment, Lord? I couldn't just have my moment, God.
1: So for those y'all can't see me, I'm sitting on one butt cheek right now.
2: Oh, God.
1: My right side is tender. When I tell you I'm tender, I'm walking like I had a hip replacement.
0: Hold on. So I heard that when JJ fell and slid down all them stairs, right, that everybody saw, JJ jumps up immediately and just says what?
1: Whip. It wasn't no sense of trying to deny. I ain't look at the steps. I ain't trying to look at my shoes. I just threw my hands up and like, whip.
2: That's all you can say.
1: And kept on going. Now, I did not think I was going to see nobody that saw me fall. But I was at the beach. They were like, are you okay?
4: Oh, don't you hate that?
1: Oh, you okay? I'm like, yeah, you know, I did a good job. No, we ain't talking about your show.

0: damn. We talking about this fall that you did. Like, damn it, why your ass had to see me?
1: Let me tell you what I told JJ. I said, well, you know what, you guys? Here's something I realized. Trey, just be careful. Let me tell you why.
0: Of course.
1: J. Cruz fell off a stage last year. Y'all remember that? J. Cruz was hosting an event and fell off a stage. I recently went to the Kentucky Derby. What'd I tell y'all? I fell.
0: You fell. Yeah.
1: At the Kentucky Derby.
2: Don't you put that evil on me, Ricky Bobby.
1: JJ, he just finished performing. He had the day and the night of his life.
0: The night of my damn life. And that's how I ended.
1: He failed.
0: I failed.
2: I'm going to tell you right now, today at the gym, all legs.
1: Skip it.
2: Rest of the week.
0: So look, I told my son I fell down some stairs. He like, damn, Daddy, you been on the step, master?
1: You been working out.
0: That's messed up. I'm like, hold up. But the dude, I said, that's going up. I was going down.
1: Yeah, he was going down.
0: I ain't practiced that one right now.
1: So, Trey, just be, you know what I'm saying? Like, you know what?
2: I'm going to work on my clenching when I'm at the gym.
1: I ain't trying to make this, final destination or anything. But that fall now.
0: Yeah.
1: It got all of us.
0: And look, I told my taxi driver, he was from Kearside. I told him that I failed. And he knew what club I was. He said, man, them stairs dangerous. He said those stairs are definitely dangerous, man. He catch a lot of people. So I kind of felt a little better.
3: Right.
0: That, you know, just goofy as hell. But yeah.
1: Right. That was nice he would tell you that, because I saw everybody else was leaving, didn't nobody fall. But nonetheless, one other person fall.
3: Not a trip,
1: they weren't that dangerous.
0: Yeah.
1: Anyways.
3: Ouch.
1: I even had on heels and I didn't fall.
0: You didn't fall. Right. So you say.
1: All right, y'all, it's Dee Dee in the morning.
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0: Good morning, Didi in the morning. We're going to play our $1,000 minute game. But before we do, speaking of games, Trey, J. Cruz, and JJ, what do you think is the most popular board game of all time?
1: Monopoly.
0: No.
2: Damn.
1: Shoots and Ladders.
0: Shoots and who?
3: That is my favorite board game.
0: You know what? I thought you were going to say Mousetrap. I don't know if anybody remember that game. There was a game called Mousetrap. Yeah. Go ahead. Keep
1: Yahtzee.
0: Going. No, Yahtzee.
1: Operation.
0: That's the one I'm thinking of. Operation.
1: Operation no. With the buzzer.
0: No.
3: Didi, Mousetrap's still in stores.
0: Is it?
1: Clue?
3: Yeah.
0: No, not
1: Clue. Come on. We not. Oh, no.
0: That ain't a board game.
1: Oh, it's a board game.
3: It's Clue. Yeah, but,
1: Damn.
3: It's Clue.
0: All right. Y'all don't know it. You want me to tell you? I think our producer Breeze knows. Breeze, what do you think it is?
4: Checkers.
0: Close. Chess.
1: Oh, chess.
0: That's
1: yeah.
0: They said chess is the most popular board game of all time.
1: I don't even know how to set chess up at all. I do.
0: My mom taught me how to play chess when I was a kid.
1: You know what's so wild, too? I go get my hair cut in the hood, and everybody in there damn near know how to play chess.
0: Yeah. You know, my mother used to tell me, she said, you got to learn how to play chess because that's the game of life.
1: Yeah.
0: And,
1: yeah.
0: And you got to understand in your life, and there's certain things and moves.
1: Certain
0: and
1: moves you got to do.
0: You
1: got to
0: make
1: yeah.
0: and how you do it.
1: They
0: and
1: take it serious,
0: yeah.
1: too.
0: Oh, I'll never forget, I was working with this guy. I was working with Doug Banks, may he rest in peace, radio person. They're very popular and unbelievable. Mm-hmm. And I was his co-host. And I'll never forget, my mother said to me one time, there was something going on in the building. Yeah. And my mama said, you got to remember now, on the board, in the game of chess, he's the king. Mm-hmm. And you got to protect him. Mm-hmm. And you're the co-host, you're his queen. You got to protect him at all times. I'll never get it. She was like, remember what I told you? Yeah. It happens in life. I was like, dang, mama. Thank you. I went into that job. I was protecting him.
1: I love how your mama made you a pawn.
0: Did she?
1: A soldier. You didn't know you was the pawn.
0: All right, let's get into the game. It's time to boss up. In life right now, we all the pawns in the game.
5: $1,000 off.
0: I told y'all that a long time ago. When you look at your president, how he moving with us?
1: Yeah.
0: We are the pawns.
1: Yeah, facts.
0: Good morning. Who is this?
6: This is Larry.
0: Larry, how you doing?
1: Larry.
6: I'm great.
0: Oh, good. I know that's right. Larry said he's great.
1: Now, I know
0: oh,
1: Larry. A name like Larry. I know you got to know how to play chess, Larry.
6: No, sir.
1: Dang, for real.
3: You know how to play checkers?
1: Yeah, what about checkers?
6: Yes, I play checkers. That's haven't played in a long time, but yes, I play checkers. All the person right. who tried to teach me how to play chess, they were schooling me, so it discouraged me a long time ago, so I never went back to the board.
0: Larry, I bet you know how to play Connect Four.
1: Yeah.

0: Yeah, I know.
1: What's that? What's that one game you got to play at the function, Larry? That you be like, oh yeah, set that table up. I get on it.
2: Monopoly.
1: Oh, no, Monopoly.
3: Do you play spades or dominoes or anything, Larry?
0: It's 12 days.
2: No, never did any of that growing up. Never gambled, none of that stuff. Didn't want to.
1: Come on, Larry. Damn, yeah. Man.
3: Was nobody in your house playing spades? Or?
4: No, he grew up in a good home.
2: No, I didn't. I come from the gutter. I just chose not to.
5: All right. Wait a minute, now, Larry.
2: I just chose not to.
4: So you're saying we're bad people?
5: Ain't no use in the gutter, though.
3: Larry said,
5: damn. Boy. How many windows was in that house?
3: The gutter house. Let's spin the wheel.
6: DJ Chris. JJ from The Sip.
7: Trey G.
1: Damn.
7: Trey G.
5: The gutter never was clean, was it?
3: Hey, Larry's family is mad now that he said he's from the gutter. We ain't from the gutter. You ain't get defensive.
5: No, Larry, I heard you yesterday morning.
1: Shut up.
3: All right. Who we got? We were laughing too much. Who got the wheel? Go ahead, Trey. I got it.
1: Larry, I'm going to read you the 10 questions. If you don't know the answer, Larry, just say pass. We're going to spin the block, answer it again, and we got to go fast.
3: Hold on a second. I got to let everybody know something. J.J. Williams and I could have never been in a class together.
5: Never.
3: God dang it, we can't.
5: Do you know we'll still be in school?
3: Yes, right now.
5: Right now. We're
3: trying to get through our senior year.
5: Oh, my God.
3: Jesus.
5: Of middle school.
1: All right, Larry, let's get to it.
3: I'm tired of these two.
1: Yes, indeed. Let's get you paid, Larry. The first question, how much did you pay the last time you put gas in your car?
2: $38.
1: How long is your commute to work?
2: Okay. 15 minutes.
1: How old is Cardi B?
2: 35.
1: Uh-uh.
2: 34. 33.
1: There you go. Sam Altman is the CEO of which tech company?
2: Pass.
1: Which female comedian just landed a Netflix special after Kevin Hart's roast?
2: Pass.
1: Mm. Which rapper is allegedly the father of Lotto's baby?
2: Pass.
1: What was the third question I asked you? Number three.
2: CEO?
1: Uh-uh.
2: Who's the CEO?
1: Uh-uh.
2: How old is Cardi B?
1: There you go. How many watches do I wear?
2: Two.
1: Yep. What does PTSD stand for?
2: Post-traumatic syndrome disorder.
1: Mm, close. Spell the word illuminating.
2: Five out of ten, sir.
1: Not bad.
3: What you missed was this one. Sam Altman is the CEO of which tech company? OpenAI, ChatGPT.
1: Yeah.
3: Which female comedian just landed a Netflix special after the Kevin Hart roast? Cheryl Underwood.
5: Sure did.
3: Which rapper is allegedly the father of Lotto's baby? 21 Savage. What does PTSD stand for? Post-traumatic stress disorder. Mm-hmm. And illuminating is illuminating. So you got 5 out of 10. You're going to get $10 every correct answer. We added up as $50. You spun the wheel, got extra $10. $60 coming to you.
1: All right.
3: $60. Do me a favor and tell everybody the show that gave you a shot at $1,000.
2: PD in the morning.
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8: I'm Sophia Perricone with WTOL 11. Here are today's top stories. Toledo City pools and splash pads open just 1 week from today. Starting June 2nd, they'll be open from noon to 5 Monday through Friday and noon to 6 on Saturday and Sunday. Some pools and splash pads will be closed once a week for maintenance. Admission is $1 for those 12 and younger and $2 if you're 13 and older. Ohio lawmakers are pushing a new bill aimed at reducing drink spiking at bars and restaurants. Ohio Senate Bill 348 would require establishments to offer testing strips that can detect date rape drugs in less than 5 minutes. The bipartisan bill would also require bars to post signs letting customers know test kits are available. And 4 people are in custody in connection to a robbery and high-speed chase across state lines. Toledo police say the incident started Monday morning with a robbery at the Circle K on Lewis Avenue. When police tried stopping the suspects, they took off, leading Toledo police on a chase into Michigan, then back into Ohio. All 4 suspects are expected in court today. Have a great Tuesday.
9: Here is your WTOL 11 weather forecast. Another foggy start.

0: for some of us for this morning, however, not lasting long. We'll see a mixture of sunshine and clouds for the rest of the day and forecasting temperatures in the low 80s by this afternoon. We're staying mild for Wednesday, back to the mid 80s. Overall, that mixture of sunshine and clouds once again, but a few of us could see a few isolated sprinkles possible, staying dry for the end of the week, but also staying cool with highs in the upper 70s. For WTOL 11, I'm meteorologist Kaylee Bowers.
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0: Somebody tell them people Mr. Him is here.
1: Whoa, whoa, whoa, whoa, whoa, whoa.
0: Mr. Him is here.
1: Whoa, whoa, whoa, whoa, whoa, whoa.
0: Mr. Him.
2: Good morning, it's Dee Dee in the morning. Everybody is here. J. Cruz, also Trey G, and comedian J.J. Williamson. Now we'll tell everybody, I hope you are asked. I hope you had a wonderful Memorial Day weekend.
3: Yeah, so do.
2: I got to say, I actually had a fabulous Memorial Day weekend. Hanging out with J.J. Williamson, you guys.
3: Hey.
2: I went on tour with J.J. I'm going to tell you what. J.J. actually performed at the Soul Beach Music Festival
4: over there in Curacao.
2: In Curacao.
5: You know what's up? J.J., I told my auntie that you was over there. That you was over in Curacao. She said, who house? I said, no, Auntie Curacao.
4: Curacao.
5: Yeah, where Auntie house again?
2: Let me tell you something, though. Y'all, JJ did his thing for real.
4: Yeah, man, like, show me love, man.
2: When I tell you JJ was absolutely the best. Now, here is, I can only cheat and get JJ on film before they came and tapped me on the shoulder. Was like, man.
4: They caught you.
2: Yeah, they were like, ma'am, you do that one more time, we're going to kick you out. I was like, I stopped. But here's a little bit that I got before JJ went up.
6: He's here for you tonight. He's done all the shows. He has a fucking special that's coming out that's incredible. Start clapping right now for my dear friend. Give it up, please, for JJ Williamson.
2: Yeah.
5: How y'all doing? Everybody good?
2: And let me tell you something. JJ was a 10 that night. OMG. And you know what? Deion Cole was on this show.
4: Deion Cole was on the show. Great writer out of Hollywood. My man Chris Spencer
2: was
4: the host.
2: That was Chris Spencer, yeah, who
4: introduced me. Yeah, yeah. My man Ocean was on that thing, man. So it was a great performance, man.
2: JJ got a standing ovation.
4: Oh,
2: JJ
4: really?
2: Got a standing. People started.

0: almost made her pass away.
1: Not away.
2: Not you
1: almost
2: killed somebody. I ain't never
0: almost make somebody lose their life before. But she laughed so much the whole time I was on stage. It really made me feel good.
3: I'm telling you, JJ was so good. He was the best. Let me see. Who else was there at the show? Comedy Night was JJ and all of those guys. Mm-hmm. And then music, they had Jodeci.
2: Yo.
3: Y'all take a listen.

0: That KC still got that
1: man,
0: voice.
1: Man, KC still got it. Now, he got to bend over the scene. But damn it.
0: But who else? Oh, Babyface was amazing.
1: Come on now, the legend himself.
0: He always puts on a great show.

0: couldn't even let him sing that himself. I had to jump in that song.
1: Yeah.
0: The Babyface did his thing. And I think the thing that everybody trips when they go see Babyface, he'll go through a list of some of the songs, not even all of them, but he'll just go through some of the songs that he wrote.
1: Mm-hmm. Yes.
0: And you realize this dude here is amazing with the writing.
2: Yeah, he got a real catalog for real. Like he got a vault.
0: I'm telling you, I think I'm getting ready to go on a mission to see a lot of our greats. I need to start seeing them when they go out on tour like
2: this.
0: Because y'all don't understand. You don't want to miss out. It was one of they put on the best shows. It's like the older generation knows how to put on a show.
3: They built it for
0: they are. And they put on a complete show. It's so entertaining. It's sick. It was sick. So, again, shouts out to the Soul Beach Music Fest. The food was great in Curacao.
2: Oh, yeah.
0: We must talk about that. I can just tell you guys, JJ went and found a soul food restaurant.
2: I found the American soul food restaurant over there in Curacao. Was amazing.
1: Oh, nice. Really?
2: Yeah. Had a DJ out there, man. I'm talking about some real chicken wings, cabbage.
0: I went to a spot, and when I went in, the lady, I told her I wanted me some pork chops, but when I heard her doing this in the back, I didn't know if she was killing the pig.
3: Hammering a nail.
0: Hammering something. But when she came out, them pork chops was thin. I realized what she had done. She beaten the hell out of them. Hit that again.
3: Damn.
0: It felt so good. I'm about to post a picture of my pork chop.
2: She had a court gavel.
3: At a metal.
0: You talk about tenderizing them pork chops.
2: I'm talking about boy.
0: God. Yes. But the food was good in Curacao.
2: The food was good, man. The people was good, man. Great atmosphere, man. Definitely had an amazing time. I can't wait to go back.
0: Well, shouts out to the Soul Beach Music Festival. I found out it's going to be there for the next 3 years. They got a deal.
2: Man.
0: Start getting your tickets now. Go follow them. Soul Beach Music Fest. Go follow them online. Soul Beach Music. Go follow them online and get your tickets ready for next year's Memorial Day. All right? It's Dee Dee in the morning.

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1: Good morning. It's Dee Dee in the morning. Guys, let's get right into the hot topics. We got to, because did you hear what's going on with Floyd Mayweather? Boy, more money, more problems. Mm-mm. Have y'all heard the latest? He's $1 million short now. We got to tell you what it is. Here we go.
2: Welcome to the chat. Hot topics. They chat. Only on Dee Dee in the morning.
1: Before we get to any of that, we got to talk about the Pope again. Y'all saw this, where the Pope now has issued an apology. Take a listen.
3: Pope Leo XIV just issued a historic apology for the role his predecessors played in the transatlantic slave trade. In the past, some pontiffs have apologized for Christians' involvement as a whole, but they failed to single out the role the Catholic Church played in granting people the authority to enslave other human beings. Mm. This was part of Pope Leo's first major theological document surrounding AI, which he says needs robust oversight.
4: Artificial intelligence needs to be disarmed. The word is strong, I know, but deliberately chosen because this moment needs words capable of attracting attention, awakening consciences, and indicating paths forward for humanity.
3: Pope Leo says AI has to remain accountable to humans through a combination of regulation, independent oversight, and public debate.
1: Yeah, I think I just saw something the other day, too. You guys saw this about AI creating its own religion or trying to play God or something like that. Y'all didn't see that?
5: Oh, no.
1: Oh, yeah. It was just out just last week or something. I wonder if that's why he's also saying we need regulation on it.
5: Sound like some paradise stuff.
1: It does. Mm-hmm. It does.
5: Yeah, it sound like paradise coming to life. Mm-hmm. I don't know, man.
1: By the way, when is that show going to come back on again?
5: I know it. It need to come back soon.
1: You know, I like that little
5: show. Just ended, though, Dee Dee.
1: It did.
6: Next year.
5: You addicted, ain't you?
1: I am. All right. Yep. All right. I like Sterling K. Brown. I think that's what it is.
7: Amen.
1: Hey, y'all saw this about Floyd Mayweather. I heard, is he getting ready to be about $1 million less rich or something like that?
5: Something like that. Basically, mm-hmm. what they are saying is Floyd Mayweather is about to be, like you said, $1 million less rich because he has been hit with a child paternity suit. They said that basically there's a lady who has a baby by the name of Price Moorhead is her name. She's 4 years old. And the woman, the mom to Price, is basically claiming that Floyd is the dad to the little girl. Mm. They say the 49-year-old boxing legend was declared the father of 4-year-old Price Moorhead in March of 2026. And he was ordered to pay about $32,850 a month in child support, along with $933,050 in back child support.
1: Damn. And that lady named her by the right name.
5: Price Moore.
7: Price Moore at that. Yeah.
5: They said that the lady basically, she said she carried on like an 8-year intimate relationship with Floyd because she worked at a former like strip club that he owned back in the day.
1: Wow.
5: Yeah.
1: So that's how they met. She named that baby Price.
5: Yeah.
8: Sound like a stripper name.
1: I like it.
8: Ooh. That's not good.
7: What's your baby name? Price. Shut up. Is it more?
1: What is their real first name? Hi.
5: Yeah. High Price. Yeah. High Price Moore.
7: And my last name as hell.
5: Shut up.
1: For real.
5: Floyd
1: I love it.
5: It's 49, still fathering kids out here,
1: right.
5: Man. Right. Better wrap it up.
1: All right. And finally, Queen Latifah, they say that she's come out and she's now what?
8: Yeah, she's letting us know how all these years of doing this, the balance of private life and celebrityism.
9: I don't really feel the need to put my whole life in everybody else's hands. Mm-hmm. It's not like something that's a desire I have for you to know what's going on in my house every 5 minutes or what I ate or how I sleep or what I'm doing. Like, that's not for you. And then I've tried to be a person who asks for help, you know, or I say, you know, I'm tapping. I don't have this. I ain't got this one. Yeah, absolutely. And go get help. Go figure it out. Go talk to somebody or step away for a second, whatever time I can get. Mm-hmm. I need a break.
10: But you're on a $50 million production.
9: Which means nothing.

0: to me. Mm. I cannot be moved by money. It's too dangerous.
1: That's a person who has money.
2: Hey, boy, you ain't that last.
1: People who have money would tell you
3: come
1: that all
3: on,
1: the time.
3: I ain't moved, man. Yeah. What? Ask somebody like me.
1: Yeah.
3: Man, yeah, movement. Yeah. Every day, all day.
4: I mean, early.
1: She's had money for a long
3: time. Yeah. I move you. They're moving me.
1: And I think what they're alluding to, let me just say, last night it was the American Music Awards were on, and Queen Latifah, I think she hosted or something.
3: Yeah, she was the host.
1: And she was there on the red carpet, and then all of a sudden her two kids came out, and it looked like her wife came out. Yeah. And I think that is what they were alluding to in the conversation was her private life now and being honest about who she is and letting everybody see. Because I think for years we all knew or speculated.
3: We speculated.
1: Yeah, about Queen Latifah and her sexuality. And it still didn't make us change anything about how we felt about her or nothing.
2: Of course. Of course. But she's been very private about that sector of her life.
1: Hey, listen, coming up, everybody. Coming up. We're going to shut the show down next. It's Dee Dee in the morning.
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0: still like your friend, too.
1: Big Jewel, you ever had to block somebody on your phone?
2: Hell yeah, I had to block my damn husband. He called me 20, 30 times, and he locked up. Hey,
1: yo.
2: Dude, I work. Get that off my phone.
1: How long have y'all been married, and how long has he been locked up?
2: Wait a minute. He's been locked up for like 20 years, and we've been married for 3.
3: What?
1: How does that work?
4: So you block him every what? Day?
2: Calling somebody 30 times, Kyle, really.
3: But you,
1: okay. You married somebody you that was in jail 17 years.
4: Recently.
3: So you so he was in jail when you married him?
2: Yeah, he was.
3: How was the honeymoon?
2: Fine. I went to Bermuda by my damn
4: I know that's right. Why he trying to be funny. Alton ain't never even been to Bermuda.
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Fast forward 2024, you got the same agenda. 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
1: 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You know what I'm saying? 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
3: 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You know what time it is. Hold on.
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0: 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Make your word when you see it, be the business. 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Big Master P vibe, no limit. 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Somebody tell them people Mr. Hem is here.
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1: 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Welcome to the table. It's Taco Tuesday. Feel like a Monday, though, don't it? Keep it locked. We turning up all afternoon right here on Hot 97.3. 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

0: Toledo's blazing hip-hop and R&B Hot 973. Welcome to the table. What's your favorite Mexican? I hope y'all had a good holiday weekend. Mine started out good, so I thought, right? Now, I told y'all on Saturday I attended one of my cousin's weddings, and that said cousin hit me up yesterday and tried to accuse me and my wife of throwing up at the venue, being rude to the staff or the bartenders, and just sitting at the bar all night pretty much, right? Well, he has no concrete evidence because we didn't even get that drunk, and we definitely didn't throw up, and we definitely wasn't rude. Y'all know Saint Dave, man. I ain't rude to nobody unless they're rude to me first. Right? So anyways, man, he went on and on, would not stop harassing us over this. So I'm here to tell you today, it's okay to cut off family, because if they acting like that, they ain't family. You heard me? And we gonna keep it moving on that note. Keep it locked. We keep it a lady in the glass city on Hot 973.
1: Big Jewel, you ever had to block somebody on your phone?
2: Hell yeah, I had to block my damn husband. He called me 20, 30 times and he locked up. Hey, yo, dude, I work. Get that off my phone.
1: How long have y'all been married, and how long has he been locked up?
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3: What?
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4: dad. I know that's right. Why he's trying to be funny. Alton ain't never even been to Bermuda.
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0: 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Yo, welcome to the table with your favorite Mexican. 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You don't deserve to put yourself down any more than you already have. Be kind to yourself. 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Mindset is everything, my friends. 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

Oh, yeah, it's Taco Tuesday. I know you're ready for a good laugh. Sit tight for Pedro's Mexican Word of the Day. Right now, let's vibe to Mutt by Leon Thomas on Hot 97.3.

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1: Who you with?
0: On the couch with my favorite Santa. I was about to, but you convinced us. 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

0: 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Yo, you at the table with your favorite Mexican vibing for this afternoon drive. I know you ready for a good laugh. Let's see what Pedro talking about today. What's cracking, bruh?
1: Hola, ¿qué pasa, Saint Dave? Hello, everybody. My name is Pedro de la Pacas. I'm here for the Mexican word of the day. Today's word is Iran. It's Saint Dave, man. So I was walking to the store last night, and I heard somebody yell, La Migra Ice. So I ran. But guess what, man? I forgot. I'm a legal citizen. I just ran out of habit.
0: Man, Pedro, you a fool. Hope y'all enjoyed it. Keep it locked to Hot 973. Let's go.
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0: Toledo's blazing hip hop and R&B, Hot 973. Yo, welcome to the table with your favorite Mexican. So over the weekend, Ray J hopped into the ring with Super Hot Fire. Now, moments ahead of the match, Ben Dedan sat down with Chris Brown and asked him for his thoughts on how things would go down. See, Breezy said, "Hey, Ray J, please do not get your ass whooped. I came here as a supporter, brother. Do not die." Brown concluded by adding that he definitely did not put money on his friends winning the match, on his friend winning the match. And of course, Ray J lost, got knocked out. Chris Brown said, "I told him not to fight this fight." Saw that, we had to bring it to the table. We're going to keep it moving now. Keep it a lady in the glass city on Hot 973. Let's go.
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All right? I got number two coming in, Jezebel by Gavin on Hot 97.3. You know it.

0: Hey, what's going on, y'all? It's Von, a.k.a. Von Smoked It. Y'all know what's going on today, man. Your number one bud tender from KOB. Want to shout out my boy Kai, a.k.a. Kai Kicks. 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

0: Hemisphere. Somebody tell them people Mr. Hem is here.
1: Whoa, whoa, whoa, whoa, whoa, whoa.
0: Mr. Hem is here.
1: Whoa, whoa, whoa, whoa, whoa, whoa.
0: Mr. Hem.
2: Toledo's blazing hip hop and R&B Hot 973. Yo, welcome to the table. It's your favorite Mexican is Taco Tuesday. And I got a special guest in the building. Straight from KOB in Monroe. What's going on, Von?
3: What's going on, y'all? How y'all doing today?
2: All right, Von, man, it's been a little while since I had you in here. Last time we spoke was what? Was it December?
3: December, yes, sir.
2: It was right before the new law just passed up in Michigan for the recreational, that they got that new tax, the wholesale 24% tax, right?
3: Yes.
2: And the last time we spoke, you had mentioned that it was going to be a tax that the customers, it was going to trickle down to the customers, right?
3: Yes.
2: But then since then, we've had a whole lot of misinformation go on. So break it down for us, bro.
3: So pretty much what it is now is it's still technically, the industry still technically got taxed.

0: 40%. The customer on paper on a receipt is still technically paying 16%, which is what they were always paying. The dispensaries now are taking in another 24% on top of the 16%. So I guess I would consider it more of a wholesale tax, like an industry tax.
1: Okay, got you.
0: So now it's percent total for the dispensary itself.
1: From their buying wholesale from the vendors.
0: Exactly.
1: When they go buy the flower, wherever they buy from the vendors, they're paying that. However, you're saying that they can do what?
0: So they're paying that, and they're also still paying a sales tax themselves. So that's where their 40% comes in.
1: Okay, gotcha.
0: Now, for the customer, I had mentioned that the customer could be paying 40% tax. So no, let me re-explain that. On paper, no, when you get your receipt, it's not going to say, oh, you pay 24% more. Yeah. Depending on what dispensary you go to and, you know, how they set up things, they got hit with that 24%, which means a lot of the time, like in any business, they carry that 24% in price. So their prices go up. So you're paying for it more in the price and not an actual tax.
1: Gotcha. Okay.
0: So that was the difference. So depending on what dispensary you go to and how they did things and how they wanted to cover the tax, like us at King of Bugs, we only raised certain things when it came to the tax. But
1: but
0: our flower didn't get re-taxed, none of that type of stuff. And most of our stuff across the board only went up $1 or $2.
1: Okay.
0: But
1: nice.
0: Some spots you might go up and went $5. Just depends.
1: Now I was gonna say that I've been up there recently and I haven't really seen the prices at your spot, a couple other spots I shop at. I haven't really seen them go up like I thought they were gonna, man. Cause I ain't gonna lie, I stayed away for a little while from January, February, you know what I'm saying?
0: Y'all don't stay away. Y'all come on in. We got y'all.
1: Now, you know, and then that other law dropped in Ohio same time about crossing state lines.
0: Right.
1: You can't go shop over there.
0: Right.
1: That
0: right.
1: scared a lot of people, too.
0: Right.
1: It even scared me, to be honest with you, because I ain't got no time to have no run-ins with the law.
0: Understood.
1: I got too much to lose,
0: understood.
1: You know? But I'll be taking the back roads home.
0: Hey, listen. I would never encourage anybody to do anything wrong. What I will say is, if you were taking whatever you were doing before that new law kicked in Ohio, you were already committing that same crime before.
1: Yeah, no, exactly. Because I don't think it was ever legal to cross state lines.
0: It was never legal. On the federal level, it was never legal.
1: Now they're just trying to enforce it a little more and kind of scare people because they're trying to keep that money in Ohio, but these prices in Ohio are insane.
0: Yeah, we got it. Ohio has a little bit of work to do, and until then, you know, other places are going to keep capitalizing off of their bad decisions when it comes to cannabis. You know, we could talk about that all day. You know,
1: right.
0: That's a whole other conversation. But overall, when it comes to the tax and everything like that, hey, y'all, depending on what spot y'all go to, which y'all spot should be my spot. If you come to my spot, King of Buds, you're not going to really see a difference. I haven't had one customer come in and say, man, prices sure have went up. I mean, you always get that one guy to say, you know, prices went up, but he going to say that everywhere he go. Y'all know how that
1: You always got that one complainer.
0: But for the most part, man, all my people, man, they don't got nothing to say. They come in there to see Von. They come in there to see whoever else they want to see.
1: Yeah.
0: They have a good time, and I ain't got nobody complaining about no taxes.
1: That's what's up, man.
0: Only taxes they complain about is the ones the IRS didn't give them yet. You know what I'm saying? So,
1: man, I hear it. So y'all heard it first. I had to educate y'all because so many rumors are going around on social media about the different recreational laws with flower and, you know, everything else going on between Ohio and Michigan. So I had to bring you back so we could clarify everything.
0: For sure,
1: you know
0: sure.
1: what I mean? For all my listeners out there that like to toke.
0: I just tell everybody, man, drive the speed limit. Speed limit. I think y'all can read between the lines, man.
1: Try there
0: the
1: speed it is. Limit, all right, y'all heard it first at the table. It's your favorite Mexican. You know the deal. Keep it locked. We keep it a litty in the Glass City right here on Hot 97.3.
2: Big Jewel, you ever had to block somebody on your phone?
3: Hell yeah, I had to block my damn husband. He called me 20, 30 times and he locked up. Hey,
2: yo.
3: Dude, I work. Get that off my phone.
1: Wait a minute.
2: How long have y'all been married and how long has he been locked up?
1: Wait a minute.
3: He's been locked up for like 20 years and we've been married for 3.
2: What? How does that work?
4: So you block him every what? Day?
3: Calling somebody 30 times, Kyle, really?
2: But you married. Okay. You married somebody you that was in jail 17 years.
4: Recently.
5: So you met. So he was in jail when you married him?
3: Yeah, he was.
5: How was the honeymoon?
3: Fine. I went to Bermuda by my
4: dad. I know that's right. Why he's trying to be funny. Alton ain't never even been to Bermuda.
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I'm having nightmares. 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

0: Now, moments ahead of the match, Ben Dedan sat down with Chris Brown and asked him for his thoughts on how things would go down. See, Breezy said, "Hey, Ray J, please do not get your ass whooped. I came here as a supporter, brother. Do not die." Brown concluded by adding that he definitely did not put money on his friends winning the match, on his friend winning the match. And of course, Ray J lost, got knocked out. Chris Brown said, "I told him not to fight this fight." Saw that, we had to bring it to the table. We're going to keep it moving now. Keep it a lady in the glass city on Hot 973. Let's go.
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1: Boosie Badass is coming to the Aretha Amphitheater with Blues on the River 5. And he's bringing some of his friends, King George, Pastor Derek, and more. 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

yeah, it's that Taco Tuesday drive at 5. I know you're ready for a good laugh. It's coming up with Pedro's Mexican Word of the Day. Right now, we vibe into Kalani with Folded on Hot 97.3.

0: And it's your boy 2 Chainz representing that Cali Paul, you feel me?
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0: holding it down with Hot 97.3. Yeah, man, the hottest station on the face of this earth. Yeah.

0: Toledo's blazing hip-hop and R&B, Hot 973. Yo, you at the table with your favorite Mexican vibing for this afternoon drive. I know you ready for a good laugh. Let's see what Pedro talking about today. What's cracking, bruh?
1: Hola, ¿qué pasa, Saint Dave? Hello, everybody. My name is Pedro de la Pacas. I'm here for the Mexican word of the day. Today's word is Iran. It's Saint Dave, man. So I was walking to the store last night, and I heard somebody yell, La Migra Ice. So I ran. But guess what, man? I forgot. I'm a legal citizen. I just ran out of habit.
0: Man, Pedro, you a fool. Hope y'all enjoyed it. Keep it locked to Hot 973. Let's go.
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0: 5 1/2 and boys. 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
4: Quintera Studios.
5: Hello, do you work with aquariums?
4: Yes.
5: I think I'm having a kind of a situation over here with the aquarium that I just bought recently. I'm really not sure how to use it.
4: Oh, okay. Well, give me your what is your name?
5: Claire Reba or Chorizo.
4: Reba?
5: Mm-hmm. If the fish is floating on top of the water, is that how they sleep?
4: Oh, no, no. He'd be dead.
5: He would?
4: Yeah, if he's floating, just floating on top.
5: This all of my, I have like 15 fish, they're all floating on top.
4: They all are?
5: Because I didn't know how to clean the water, so I just put chlorine in from the pool.
4: Chlorine would kill them. No, chlorine, you can't have put chlorine in there.
5: But that's what y'all people told me to do, though.
4: That's
5: how to clean the water.
4: No.
5: You fish killers.
4: I will,
5: Lord Jesus, you will reach myself.
4: There's nothing that can be done now.
5: Oh.
4: When did you give him the chlorine? When did you put it in there?
5: About an hour ago.
4: An hour ago, yeah, well.
5: Do you think the Jesus will look down upon him?
4: I'm afraid not. When they're dead, when you've killed them, the water's going to have to be changed completely in that pool. You can't put any more fish in that tank.
5: Because I'm worried now because I did the same thing to the cat's feeding bowl.
4: Oh, no, that's...
5: Oh, I can't find little Tabby. I put chlorine in a drink of water.
4: In his drinking water?
5: Yeah.
4: Oh, my gosh. Dump it out immediately.
5: Should I flush him down the toilet?
4: Pour out that water. Yeah, you can do that. Pour out
5: okay,
4: that
5: hold
4: water
5: on a second. Hold on a second.

0: We turned all the way up for this Taco Tuesday. And like, speaking of tacos, I'm trying to get up out of here, go find me some. All right, y'all, on that note, before I get out of here, I want to say mucho gracias. Thank you very much, everybody tapped in to this Street Live for the one time. I appreciate you. We back at it mañana, hump day. Don't miss it, 2 to 6. I'm going to holler at y'all then, but don't go nowhere. Stay tuned for another good laugh. That's right. And all new phone check with Clarissa Jenkins coming up next right here on Hot 973. Let's go.
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4: 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Ah!
5: Yeah.

0: Big Jewel, you ever had to block somebody on your phone?
1: I had to block my damn husband. He called me 20, 30 times, and he locked up.
0: Hey, yo.
1: Dude, I work. Get that off my phone.
2: Wait a minute. How long have y'all been married, and how long has he been locked up?
0: Wait a minute.
1: He's been locked up for, like, 20 years, and we've been married for 3.
0: What? How does that work?
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0: really?
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1: So you so he was in jail when you married him?
0: Yeah, he was.
1: How was the honeymoon?
0: 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I went to Bermuda by my dad.
3: 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Why he trying to be funny? Alton ain't never even been to Bermuda.
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